0: We are getting closer and closer to the end of July. It is July 30th. Today is National Cheesecake Day and National Chili Dog Day. So if you were thinking about starting your diet, push it off until Monday.
1: From the KTR Newsroom, I'm Jared Cirillo. The U.S. Department of Energy is now authorizing emergency backup power use for several states dealing with extreme heat. The Energy Department issuing the emergency order on Sunday for 17 states, including Montana and Nebraska. The order authorizes the Southwest Power Pool to use backup power sources to avoid an energy emergency. The Democratic Congressional Campaign Committee is throwing its weight behind Sam Forstag's campaign for Montana's Western U.S. House seat. The DCCC is adding Forstag to its Red to Blue program. The program is aimed at helping Democrats flip Republican-held congressional seats. The move opens up more fundraising support for Forstag and offers strategic guidance and other resources for his campaign. Your forecast calls for patchy smoke and haze, mostly cloudy, the morning low of 59. Friday, sunny skies, patchy smoke again, a high of 95. I'm Jared Cirillo, KGR News.
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0: edition of the world's oldest and largest fiddlers convention. I don't know if there's any young fiddlers, but all the old fiddlers are getting together. This is so niche, very dedicated fan base. There's competitions, there's late night jam sessions. And yes, I looked it up. A fiddle's really just a violin. It's all about how you play it.
1: From the KGR newsroom, I'm Jared Cirillo. A wildfire burning near Crow Peak in Montana has now grown to an estimated 30 acres and remains 0% contained. The Queen Gulch Fire south of Helena started Tuesday, about a mile south of Crow Peak. Officials say fire activity is currently minimal, but crews are facing some challenges because of the steep and rocky terrain and hazardous dead trees. The cause of the fire is still not known. Montana is being called one of America's worst internet deserts. That's according to a new study from CompareInternet.com. The study lists Montana, New Mexico, Idaho, Wyoming, and Alaska as the nation's worst connected states. Meanwhile, North Dakota ranked number one for internet coverage. Your forecast calls for patchy smoke and haze, mostly cloudy, the morning low of 59. Friday, sunny skies, patchy smoke again, a high of 95. I'm Jared Cirillo, KGR News.
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0: It's your girl, Madison. Hello. Yes, I did an audition for the second season of American Idol. Did I ever tell you that? 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I'm here. I'm here, and Kelly Clarkson has her own show. 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Nationwide virtual auditions also happening. 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

0: Hey, hey, hey, friends. You have waited long enough. Next week is on. NFL football is back. Fantasy football will be back before you know it. 40 million people in the U.S. play fantasy football. And if you are a fantasy football manager, you're spending almost 8 hours per week managing your team. ESPN still remains the largest traditional fantasy football platform. Maybe I'll do that this year. Maybe I'll jump in on the fantasy football. I usually do the March Madness with my husband, and I don't do that bad.
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0: Love It Up on You, the only way we know how, playing all of your favorite music. College professor, man, this is a creative, creative teacher. In his history class, he wanted to find out who was using AI. So he hid the word Madagascar in white font in the assignment prompt so students wouldn't be able to see it when they were reading it. But if they copied it and pasted it into an AI chatbot, it would be there. Most of them did that. In fact, 32 out of 35 students failed that portion of their exam because they not only used AI, but they clearly didn't proofread before turning it in. That's one smart teacher.
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0: What an incredible night of music. Thanks so much for keeping it here. Madison June is my name. I'm on social media platforms at Madison On Air. Give me a big thumbs up. Make sure you're following us on social media. And then do me a favor. Tomorrow, I will be back here. We will kick off the freaking weekend together, all right? We'll chat then. See ya.
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0: Hallin' Oates, you make my dreams come true. It's Mike Scott playing all your favorite classic hits, Eagles, Bananarama, and Belinda Carlisle next.
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Taking us back to 1982 from the soundtrack of the very funny John Hughes film, Fast Times at Ridgemont High, from the soundtrack, Jackson Browne and Somebody's Baby.

0: doing the safety dance. And Men Without Hats, Ray's checking in for that tonight. Ray, thanks for having us on. Got the B-52s and Blue Oyster Cult on the way.
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0: I Hate Myself for Loving You, one of a string of hits for Joan Jett and the Blackhearts. Steve Miller Band, Fine Young Cannibals, and my suggestion for Molly, got the Wilson Sisters' Heart coming up too.
1: 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The spirit of 76 lives on in every anthem we sing and every chord we strike.
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0: Going to play that for Scott. Checking in here in the studio tonight. Scott, thanks for having us on. Gin Blossoms follow you down. Got Toto, Phil Collins, and Pat Benatar next.
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4: KGR, Helena weather. Isolated afternoon rain showers are possible. Otherwise, plenty of sunshine, patchy smoke, a high of 94 this afternoon. Patchy smoke through the evening, mostly cloudy overnight. The morning low, 59 by daybreak.

0: Wake Me Up Before You Go-Go, George Michael, Andrew Ridgely, and Wham. What are you doing tonight? Are you at work, at home, in the car? Rubber, you're listening. Thank you for being there. Got more great classic hits coming up in minutes.
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0: Rhythm of the Night, big hit for the band DeBarge. On your home for that and more of the greatest classic hits of all time. In Excess and Hall & Oates right around the corner.
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7: KGR, Helena weather. Isolated afternoon rain showers are possible. Otherwise, plenty of sunshine, patchy smoke, a high of 94 this afternoon. Patchy smoke through the evening, mostly cloudy overnight. The morning low, 59 by daybreak.

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It's TC, and you know what I'm going to say. How in the heck did we already make it to the last day in July? Enjoy every last second. It's almost back to school time. I don't want to say that. Here's a song about that, I think.

0: So have you ever been on a bus and people all of a sudden started singing that song? Just like the movie? That movie is 26 years old, yeah. You know, Almost Famous? Why don't you go ahead and try to do that? And next time you ride a bus, just start singing. See what happens. I know it'll happen. You'll be completely embarrassed. We have Tommy Two-Tone coming up.
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11: KGR Helena weather. Isolated afternoon rain showers are possible. Otherwise, plenty of sunshine, patchy smoke, a high of 94 this afternoon. Patchy smoke through the evening, mostly cloudy overnight. The morning low, 59 by daybreak.

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7: KGR Helena weather. Isolated afternoon rain showers are possible. Otherwise, plenty of sunshine, patchy smoke, a high of 94 this afternoon. Patchy smoke through the evening, mostly cloudy overnight. The morning low, 59 by daybreak.

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3: I just had to come over and introduce myself. Thomas Crown.
4: I know exactly who you are.
0: Would that be the delicious Michael B. Jordan, Lamar?
5: It would. And I'm pretty sure that you're going to be going to see this when it comes out.
0: Hey, I'm just doing my job, okay? It's part of my job to go see all the movies that Michael B. Jordan is in. So this is a remake of a remake. So the first one, I believe, was Steve McQueen. And then the second one... Thomas Crown, Pierce Brosnan, Rene Russo, instant classic. So now Michael B. Jordan takes this gig on. What are your thoughts as a movie critic?
5: Well, number one, for this, you have to be handsome. You have to have style. Yeah. You have to be a personality.
0: Riz.
5: And he's got all of those things. And I think it's going to be great. It's a great story. It's a great concept. The movies,
0: it's a great story. He's a great actor.
5: The stories are great. Yeah, and he's a great actor. I mean,
0: and he does have that. He does manage to scrape together a little bit of sexy, provocative riz. He does. He's able to put that on screen a little bit.
5: Yes, he does. And
0: I watched a couple of weeks ago. I was folding laundry and flipping channels for something to watch while folding laundry. And I came across Sinners, which I've seen, I think, 8 times now. I watched the last third of Sinners. If you're a Michael B. Jordan fan, he plays 2 characters. You get double the Michael B. Jordan.
5: Yeah.
0: It's like BOGO. Buy one Michael B. Jordan, get one free. It's the greatest.
5: That's a heck of a movie. This is coming out, I think it's scheduled for March of next year.
0: The gamble here is not Michael B. Jordan as Thomas Crown. The gamble here is that he also directed and produced this movie. And he just won the Oscar, right? He just won the Best Actor Oscar. The eyes of the world and Hollywood are going to be scrutinizing him big time for this directorial debut.
6: It's very interesting about winning an Oscar. It guarantees nothing else in your career.
0: No, you could never really work again. That has happened.
6: It has.
0: It doesn't guarantee you career success, but it guarantees you that everything you do is viewed through that lens.
6: It's true.
0: Can you believe an Oscar winner would be in that?
5: It raises expectations. Like crazy.
0: Makes you wonder how he won the Oscar. I'm team Michael B. Jordan. If only Thomas had an identical twin brother named Teddy Crown. And Michael B. Jordan could play them both. And that way he's never not on screen. Now, tell me that's not a good idea.
6: Come on. Great idea, Sherry.
0: Morons in the News is next. It's the Bob and Sherry Show.
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2: From the KGR Newsroom, I'm Jared Cervello. A state inspection of a local dairy plant is turning up several problems as residents across the state continue to complain about spoiled milk. The Montana Department of Livestock says inspectors dismantled equipment at the Billings Meadow Gold milk plant and found it to be non-compliant. Earlier this week, inspectors found multiple issues with sanitation, cleanliness, protection from contamination, and equipment in disrepair. The suspect charged with shooting an Anaconda bar owner to death in June is pleading not guilty. Court records show 61-year-old Mark Ray Locke pleaded not guilty to deliberate homicide for the shooting death of Carmel's Bar and Grill owner Shane Charles. Police say Locke and Charles were sitting at opposite ends of the bar when Locke got up, walked up to him, and shot him after a brief conversation. Sunny skies, patchy smoke again today, a high of 95 degrees. I'm Jared Cervello.
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3: Got a question for y'all. Now, it's 2026. Is it too early to talk about a possible Christmas movie for next year, 2027?
4: No. There are no longer any rules. I'm not even wearing pants. Absolutely talk about Christmas.
5: There's Christmas movies showing year-round now. There's so many of them. They certainly have the material, and people seem to like them. So, okay.
4: Hey, Lamar, last night, yes. Kevin and I took swings at a pinata filled with meatballs. Absolutely no rules. Absolutely no restrictions. Let's talk about a Christmas movie. Let's do it right now.
3: All right. This is not just a Christmas movie. This is a Christmas movie starring Jennifer Aniston and Peter Dinklage. And Olivia Wilde is going to direct the movie, and the movie is called Naughty. And it's set to be released late November of 27. I can't think that a Christmas movie with Jennifer Aniston and Peter Dinklage is not going to be good. And Peter Dinklage, let me tell you what the premise is. Now, the movie centers around on this woman named Mallory, who's played by Aniston, and she's going through this custody battle with her ex over her son. Well, her very last hope is to track down Santa Claus, who's played by Dinklage. I cannot imagine a better Santa Claus, and get him to testify in the divorce hearing. Now, listen. No, not only can I not imagine that Jennifer Aniston and Peter Dinklage can't pull this off, but Olivia Wilde directing it. And who knew what a director she was going to turn out to be? Booksmart, Don't Worry, Darling, The Invite. I mean, she knows what she's doing. And working with these two, I just think it's going to be great. I don't know. I mean, I would be very disappointed if it wasn't.
4: The only thing my ex-husband didn't accuse me of was bringing Santa to testify against him. This is such a premise. Oh, I'm delighted to see that Dinklage is playing Santa Claus. When you first said, I tensed, like, oh, do not ask Peter Dinklage to be an elf again. No,
3: he is the king now. He is Santa Claus. Oh, my God. I can't imagine him not being able to play most any character, but I think he is going to make Santa Claus so good.
4: How is this not not just a hit movie, but how is this not a pretty damn good movie, too?
3: Oh, yeah. Because
4: sometimes, you know, you hear the casting and the premise and you go, well, that's going to make money, whether it's any good or not. But Peter Dinklage is a great actor. And Jennifer Aniston, I think,
3: great.
4: Doesn't get enough credit for
3: her she doesn't.
4: Talents as an actor. And we don't know what it's going to be called yet.
3: It's going to be called Naughty. Naughty.
4: My hat's off to the screenwriter who's like, yeah, let's get Santa into divorce court. Because that is something new that we haven't seen before. It's the Bob and Sherry Show.
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7: Weather for Townsend, high of 95 today with sunshine and then 63 on the overnight. Do you want to know the temperature? Triple digits, 102 for a high for your Saturday with sunny skies all day. And that's weather for Townsend.
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2: From the KGR Newsroom, I'm Jared Cirillo. Montana Dakota Utilities is defending its proposed 14.5% electric rate hike as North Dakota regulators review their request. The company says the increase is needed to cover higher operating, labor, and infrastructure costs and is not related to data center projects. Regulators are first considering an interim increase that would raise the average residential bill by nearly $13 a month beginning in September. Montana remains one of just 5 states that have not reported any cases of cyclosporiasis, the parasitic infection linked to explosive diarrhea. Officials say the infection has now spread to 4.

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1: From the KGR Newsroom, I'm Jared Cervello. A state inspection of a local dairy plant is turning up several problems as residents across the state continue to complain about spoiled milk. The Montana Department of Livestock says inspectors dismantled equipment at the Billings Meadow Gold milk plant and found it to be non-compliant. Earlier this week, inspectors found multiple issues with sanitation, cleanliness, protection from contamination, and equipment in disrepair. The suspect charged with shooting an Anaconda bar owner to death in June is pleading not guilty. Court records show 61-year-old Mark Ray Locke pleaded not guilty to deliberate homicide for the shooting death of Carmel's Bar and Grill owner Shane Charles. Police say Locke and Charles were sitting at opposite ends of the bar when Locke got up, walked up to him, and shot him after a brief conversation. Sunny skies, patchy smoke again today, a high of 95 degrees. I'm Jared Cervello.
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4: Hey guys, this is Jeff from Alabama. I have been a huge Star Trek fan and science fiction fan my whole life. I sat down to watch Hail Mary, and I just could not get into it. It was so cheesy and like watching a Bambi movie. I mean, like, I felt like I'm an adult. Oh, it's silly. I tried two different times to sit down and watch it, and I'm still only halfway through and very much not impressed. But anyway, I love y'all so much. Been listening to y'all since before 2000. Talk to you later.
1: We love you, Jeff.
5: We love you too. Thank you for listening.
1: It makes me sad that you hated Project Hail Mary. Does that make you sad, Lamar?
5: Well, it makes me think he's probably an Auburn fan. I'm not so sure. But now listen, I love Star Trek too. I love the original Star Trek. I love like probably the next three
1: Deep Space Nine.
5: Deep Space Nine, yeah. All of that. But I don't know if the Trouble with Tribbles or some of those odd things that they did on Star Trek was not cheesy. I mean, that's cheesy. And I loved it. Don't get me wrong. But I don't know. And to mix in Bambi with Hail Mary, I don't know. Nobody's mama got shot, I don't think. I don't know. I thought it was one of the most riveting science fiction things I've ever seen. I really.
1: Jeff.
5: But some people just don't care for it. Jeff. And
1: Jeff
5: got
1: from
5: your
1: Alabama.
5: Opinion, and that's fine. That's fine.
1: Jeff, would you be willing to give it another chance question? Because it was a movie that moved all of us to tears statement. It was amaze, amaze, amaze. Lamar loved it so much. And he's, you know, because he spends so much time with me, he's like, damn, woman, another wacky space movie. I don't think so. And then he came out of there sobbing like a baby.
5: Yeah.
1: And then listened to the audiobook and then read the book. Like, there's nothing, there's no more Project Hail Mary that Lamar can consume.
5: I've done it all. Hey, I suggest maybe if you will listen to that 16-hour book.
1: Oh, yeah, that's good. Come on, Jeff.
6: You'll love it.
7: Do you know
1: Come
7: what?
1: On, Jeff, can you give us...
7: Anytime there's anything fiction, you have to buy the premise or you don't. You buy the premise that Robert Redford's going to hit the home run in The Natural and bang out the lights. You either buy the premise or you don't. And if you don't buy the premise, you're not going to like the movie.
5: That's true. That is true.
1: We love you anyway.
5: And it's not necessarily your fault. You just didn't buy it.
7: Yeah,
5: if you didn't buy into it. Yeah, that's right.
1: It's okay, Jeff. Lamar did say behind your back that you're probably an Auburn fan, and that was a burn. But the rest of us.
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1: Oh, you know how Lamar is with Alabama. Oh, Roll Tide.
5: Roll Tide, baby, Roll Tide.
1: Or whatever. It's the Bob and Sherry Show.
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10: Your weather for Townsend, the heat wave continues with a high of 95 degrees, 63 on the overnight, and then 102 with quite the heat indices for tomorrow with mostly sunny skies. That's weather for Townsend.
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2: From the KGR newsroom, I'm Jared Cervello. Montana Dakota Utilities is defending its proposed 14.5% electric rate hike as North Dakota regulators review their request. The company says the increase is needed to cover higher operating, labor, and infrastructure costs and is not related to data center projects. Regulators are first considering an interim increase that would raise the average residential bill by nearly $13 a month beginning in September. Montana remains one of just five states that have not reported any cases of cyclosporiasis, the parasitic infection linked to explosive diarrhea. Officials say the infection has now spread to 45 states. There have been 6,700 lab-confirmed cases nationwide so far. Sunny skies, but watch for more patchy smoke and haze today. We'll see a high of 95. From the KGR Newsroom, I'm Jared Cervello.
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2: From the KGR newsroom, I'm Jared Cirillo. The suspect charged with shooting an Anaconda bar owner to death in June is pleading not guilty. Court documents show 61-year-old Mark Ray Locke pleaded not guilty to deliberate homicide for the shooting death of Carmel's Bar and Grill owner, Shane Charles. Police say Locke and Charles were sitting at opposite ends of the bar when Locke suddenly got up, walked up to him, and shot him after a brief conversation. A state inspection of local dairy plant is turning up several issues as residents across the state continue to complain about spoiled milk. The Montana Department of Livestock says inspectors dismantled equipment at the Billings Meadow Gold Milk Plant and found it to be non-compliant. Earlier this week, inspectors found multiple issues with sanitation, cleanliness, protection from contamination, and equipment in disrepair. I'm Jared Cirillo reporting.
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2: KGR Helena weather calls for more patchy smoke possible through the day. Sunny skies otherwise, a high of 95. 62 for the morning low with mostly clear skies overnight. Areas of smoke Saturday, a hot high of 101. Helena.

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3: Hi, this is Crystal from China Grove. This will be the shortest talkback I ever give. First, Lamar was talking about, or y'all were talking about today, about the server eating food off of, you know, the customers. And Lamar said when he goes down a hall, and he's like, I wonder what it would be like to take that French fry off of that plate. And this is what Crystal says. It'd be like crazy. Thank you.
0: Crystal, you ain't wrong. Lamar, she's not wrong.
4: Well, I've never done it. It's just, it crosses your mind, you know? I mean, it's just, it's like some of those forbidden things. You know you can't do it, but you think, what if I...
0: You're such a naturally optimistic, emotionally balanced human being that this is your version of the call of the void. People like me, yeah. The call of the void has me saying, why don't you jerk that wheel and drive right into that
5: abutment.
0: Concrete about it.
4: Yeah.
0: And for Max, the call of the void is, why don't you yank that wheel to the left and go right through the guardrail off the side of the cliff? For you, Lamar, because you're so emotionally healthy, the call to the void is, why don't you snatch a French fry off that room service tray by the door on the floor?
4: But officially, I have yet to do it. And I've seen a lot of plates sitting in the hallways of hotels, but I've never done it.
0: Yeah, and you know what? Max has never yanked the wheel to the left and gone off the cliff.
5: No.
0: It's just, you know, we hear that call to our own annihilation.
4: Yeah.
0: But because of how you are, and I really credit not just genetics, but your awesome mom, because of how you are, the closest you can get to annihilation is putting your lips on another man's French fry. That's it.
6: Do you know what, Sherry? Anytime you mention this, I always get DMs from people going, I thought I was the only one that thought like that. Oh, my God, I thought I was so crazy, and I didn't want to tell anybody. I'm so glad to hear you people do that, too.
0: Oh, yeah.
4: Get it out.
0: We're completely out of our minds. I question the judgment of the Federal Communications Commission in allowing us these microphones. I mean, we are nuts. But hey, Lamar...
6: Sherry,
0: Lamar is... Everything's fine. Everything's okay.
5: Yeah.
0: Nobody's eating food off the floor or driving off the cliff. Everything's fine.
5: So far.
0: It wasn't fine, that'd be like crazy. Like Crystal said,
5: that'd be like crazy.
0: It's the Bob and Sherry Show.
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1: From the KGR newsroom, I'm Jared Cirillo. Montana Dakota Utilities is defending its proposed 14.5% electric rate hike as North Dakota regulators review their request. The company says the increase is needed to cover higher operating, labor, and infrastructure costs and is not related to data center projects. Regulators are first considering an interim increase that would raise the average residential bill by nearly $13 a month beginning in September. Montana remains one of just five states that have not reported any cases of cyclosporiasis, the parasitic infection linked to explosive diarrhea. Officials say the infection has now spread to 45 states. There have been 6,700 lab-confirmed cases nationwide so far. Sunny skies, but watch for more patchy smoke and haze today. We'll see a high of 95. From the KGR Newsroom, I'm Jared Cirillo.
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0: It's Bee Gees from the Saturday Night Fever soundtrack. Hello, good morning. It's Tim. And nobody's surprised as ABC has announced its renewed American Idol for a 25th season. Most recent season starred Luke Bryan, Lionel Richie, Carrie Underwood, as the judges are all supposed to come back. Auditions are going to kick off August 25th with the traditional Idol Across America tour. And the premiere is expected early 2027 on ABC. Then when the live shows begin, they'll stream live on Disney Plus. So American Idol coming back with all the usual suspects. And of course, Ryan Seacrest, we can't forget him. Tom Petty is up next.
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9: KGR Helena weather calls for more patchy smoke possible through the day. Sunny skies otherwise, a high of 95. 62 for the morning low with mostly clear skies overnight. Areas of smoke Saturday, a hot high of 101.

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0: Late 60s music from The Foundations. Gonna build me up, Buttercup. Hello there, it's Tim. Brand new survey out revealing the average music fan does two-thirds of their listening alone, adding up to about 379 hours a year. I guess I do that. I don't really think about being alone at the time because I'm mowing. Throw the earbuds in there and off I go. So I guess I'm doing it alone. But those who go hear live music discover four times as many new artists as those who do not go to shows. Nearly a third of those polled say after seeing an artist perform live, they went on to see them again. And I'm doing the same thing. Howard Jones last year, going to see Howard Jones once again. He's on the road with Modern English, English Beat, Wang Chung. That's going to be a great show. I promise to post some blurry photos of that show on my Facebook page at facebook.com/TimOnTheAir. So fans love to go see artists that they really enjoy more than once. And I've seen many bands multiple times for that very reason. Music coming from Men at Work. We'll do it next.
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0: It's Rick Springfield. Hello, it's Tim on Friday, and we're getting closer and closer to back to school time. And some new research out showing the cost of typical school items, the stuff that they really need, is up about 8% over last year. And a new report out finds that families are going to spend about $4,000 per student on school supplies. Well, not just school supplies. That also includes lunches and other activities that the kids may do. So it all adds up, right? School supplies have gotten a little pricier this year, including lunch boxes, index cards, glue sticks. Oh, the costs are up on glue sticks. I like glue sticks. I don't know why. They're just fun. And then they get all over your hands and all over your clothes. And then my wife says, why, have you been playing with the glue sticks again? I go, yeah, sorry.
1: Everybody, we've got a mandatory staff meeting Wednesday at noon. 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
6: KGR Helena weather calls for more patchy smoke possible through the day. Sunny skies otherwise, a high of 95. 62 for the morning low with mostly clear skies overnight. Areas of smoke Saturday, a hot high of 101. Helena.

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0: Top 10 hit from his Thriller album. It's Michael. It's Human Nature. It's Tim on your Friday. And nearly half of Americans say they are running out of space in their home because of inheriting items from parents and grandparents. The frustration is part of the reason that half would rather inherit nothing from a loved one than have to deal with all the stuff. Some respondents have already inherited a few interesting items, though, including a bale of cotton signed by John Wayne, an antique dentist chair, and a huge garage-sized painting of a dog. Well, my wife, speaking of this, my wife has inherited a bunch of those, you know, fine china things, and that has overloaded her curio cabinet, not to mention a bunch of hobo ceramics. I think they're part of the Emmett Kelly collection. Either way, Emmett is in a box someplace because there's no room for Emmett. There's no room for plates. Yes, inheriting these things from our parents and grandparents. Unless you got a really big house, that stuff is going to start stocking up.
1: 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We spent 250 years striving to fulfill that promise, sometimes stumbling, always rising, always pushing forward. 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Happy 250th birthday, America. 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

0: It's Foreigner. Hello, it's Tim on Friday. Friday means let's talk Hollywood. And I guess this is a really good sign for the debut of Spider-Man Brand New Day. Opening in theaters today, it's the fourth installment in the Tom Holland-led franchise, and it has a really good rating, 90% critic rating on Rotten Tomatoes. A movie critic said it was, quote, the best of the Tom Holland Spidey series, unquote. Gonna make a whole bunch of cash, too. In fact, they say probably going to be the biggest opening weekend of the year, about $180 million in the U.S. and $465-some million around the world. So, yeah, the new Spidey movie, that opens today. And if you're staying home, The Devil Wears Prada 2, that began streaming on Hulu yesterday. And if you feel like sitting through a doubleheader, the OG Devil Wears Prada, also on Hulu. So you can watch the first one and the second one back to back. Great night with the missus, or the mister, whatever the case may be, with the Red Hot Chili Peppers coming up next.
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9: KGR Helena weather calls for more patchy smoke possible through the day. 62 for the morning low with mostly clear skies overnight. Areas of smoke Saturday, a hot high of 101.

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0: It's Clash. It's Tim with a Friday in Progress. Checking on the jackpots tonight. The Mega Millions is at 50 mil. And the big one tomorrow night, the Powerball, 707 million. Great song from Prince is next for our quote-unquote workday.
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It's Rick James. It's Tim. We got a Friday going with music on the way this hour. Belinda Carlisle. We'll do Kenny Loggins and Rod Stewart. Kicking off this hour, it's Billy.

0: Watch out for the runaway train. It's Soul Asylum. Hello, my name is Tim. And we're going to knock out a few more celebrity birthdays. These are for tomorrow, the first day of August. Lead singer of Def Leppard, Joe Elliott. He'll be 67. His band has sold over 100 million records worldwide. And this was their first number one rock hit in the U.S., Photograph, back in 83 from Pyromania. This video ran on MTV all the time. Michael Penn, he'll be 68 tomorrow, the brother of Sean Penn. He had a number 13 hit in 1990 with No Myth. And a fun factoid about Michael Penn, he played a lab technician in St. Elsewhere and also a studio engineer in Boogie Nights. And he's been married to Amy Mann, lead singer of Till Tuesday, since 1997. Adam Duritz, lead singer of Counting Crows, turning 62 tomorrow. His band had that number 5 hit in 93 with Mr. Jones. Director Sam Mendes, he'll be 61. He directed American Beauty, Skyfall, Road to Perdition, 1917, and upcoming, the Beatles' 4-film cinematic event. Yes, these forthcoming biopics on each member of the band, those are coming out in 2028. Tempest Bledsoe, who played Vanessa on The Cosby Show, she'll be 53 tomorrow, and Jason Momoa, he'll be 47. He is Aquaman. And if you're celebrating this weekend, congrats to you with the trip around the sun with the cars coming up. And Kenny Loggins is on the way next.
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9: KGR Helena weather calls for more patchy smoke possible through the day. 62 for the morning low with mostly clear skies overnight. Areas of smoke Saturday, a hot high of 101.
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0: It's Rod Stewart, it's Tim, and it's time for me to go. Thanks for sharing this Friday. But before I do, got one coming from Donna Summer, and Brian Adams is next. Have a spectacular weekend.
1: 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Today, we honor every citizen who keeps that voice alive. 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

0: You know, today is National Avocado Day, but also National Mutt Day and Lifeguard Appreciation Day all at once, which means somewhere out there, a mixed breed dog is eating guacamole while a lifeguard watches from a tower, and that's the most wholesome image of summer I can offer you. If you've been thinking about adding a dog to your life, today's the day. The internet is specifically telling you to go adopt a mutt. And if you're heading to the water this weekend, maybe take a second to appreciate the person sitting in the chair, who's the only reason some of us are still here.
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6: KGR Helena Weather calls for more patchy smoke possible through the day. 62 for the morning low with mostly clear skies overnight. Areas of smoke Saturday, a hot high of 101.

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0: Bonnie Raitt, something to talk about. It's Ryan Chase. Get this. There's a landlord that's trying to rent an apartment for $2,400 a month with one very specific rule. No stove allowed. And the internet has had enough to say about it that could fill a cookbook. The listing brags about hardwood floors, art deco tiles, and a full refrigerator, which is great if you enjoy staring at food you can't cook in a kitchen that exists purely for decoration. Well, Redditors are pointing out that a new law actually requires working appliances for a unit to be considered legally habitable, which means this landlord may have accidentally listed an expensive place to sleep next to a very nice refrigerator.
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You know, you got to think about it. The out-of-office reply is humanity's greatest invention, and whoever wrote the first one absolutely changed the world forever. I'm Ryan Chase. Coming up, Huey Lewis in the news and Poison. Right now, it's Fleetwood Mac.

0: Poison, every rose has its thorn. I'm Ryan Chase. If you work remotely and your boss has never asked you where you actually are, you're apparently in very good company, because more than 1 in 5 American workers have secretly been working from another country without telling their employer, and Gen Z is doing it at nearly double that rate. Half of all remote workers say their manager has no idea where they are on any given day, mostly because nobody ever thought to ask, which is either a massive corporate oversight or the greatest accidental loophole in the history of employment. HR is warning about tax issues and visa headaches, but the workers pulling it off say they get 3 times more done abroad. So the boss doesn't know where you are, and you're somehow more productive. Which raises the question of what exactly the office was ever for.
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12: KGR Helena weather calls for more patchy smoke possible through the day. 62 for the morning low with mostly clear skies overnight. Areas of smoke Saturday, a hot high of 101.

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You got to think that Friday after a certain point is really just theater, and everyone knows it. Nobody's breaking character, and there's a true professionalism right there. I'm Ryan Chase. Coming up, we got Tears for Fears and Salt-N-Pepa. Right now, it's Night Ranger.

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0: Salt and pepper and push it. I'm Ryan Chase. 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
8: KGR Helena Weather calls for more patchy smoke possible through the day. 62 for the morning low with mostly clear skies overnight. Areas of smoke Saturday, a hot high of 101.
9: Helena.

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0: Mr. Mister and Kyrie, it's Ryan Chase. Google just launched the new feature inside Google Earth. It'll let anyone generate fake AI satellite images with a single click. Think things like fabricated explosions, flooded cities, disaster zones that never happened. And within 24 hours, they pulled it after researchers started generating things like Iran's oil terminal on fire and the U.S. Capitol underwater with zero pushback from the system. The problem is that satellite imagery has always been the last trustworthy tool that investigators use to verify whether something actually happened. And Google essentially built a deepfake machine inside the one thing that people use to check if pictures are real. So they've paused the feature while they work on guardrails, which is a very polite way of saying they launched something that could supercharge global misinformation and then immediately realized it.
1: 250 years together, a reflection on America's birthday. 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America's story is still being written, and every citizen has a role to play. Happy 250th birthday, America. The spirit of 76 lives on in every anthem we sing and every chord we strike.
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If your shoes are coming off the second you get home today, that is the true, real end of the work week for you. We'll get there. I'm Ryan Chase. Coming up, Quiet Riot to Wilson Phillips. Right now, it's Tony Basil.

0: Wilson Phillips, Hold On. It's Ryan Chase. We have about three holidays today worth knowing about. It's National Avocado Day, so your guac craving is officially justified, and anyone who charges extra for it today should be reported to the authorities. It's also National Mutt Day, which means if you've been on the fence about adopting a dog, the calendar is literally telling you to go get one right now. And it's also Lifeguard Appreciation Day, so if you're hitting the water this weekend, maybe acknowledge the person in the chair who's been staring at strangers in swimsuits all summer to keep everyone else alive.
1: From the KGR Newsroom, I'm Jared Cirillo. The suspect charged with shooting an Anaconda bar owner to death in June is pleading not guilty. Court documents show 61-year-old Mark Ray Locke pleaded not guilty to deliberate homicide for the shooting death of Carmel's Bar and Grill owner, Shane Charles. Police say Locke and Charles were sitting at opposite ends of the bar when Locke suddenly got up, walked up to him, and shot him after a brief conversation. A state inspection of local dairy plant is turning up several issues as residents across the state continue to complain about spoiled milk. The Montana Department of Livestock says inspectors dismantled equipment at the Billings Meadow Gold Milk Plant and found it to be non-compliant. Earlier this week, inspectors found multiple issues with sanitation, cleanliness, protection from contamination, and equipment in disrepair. I'm Jared Cirillo reporting.
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1: KGR Helena weather calls for more patchy smoke possible through the day. 62 for the morning low with mostly clear skies overnight. Areas of smoke Saturday, a hot high of 101.

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0: Fleetwood Mac and Go Your Own Way. I'm Ryan Chase. $2,400 a month for an apartment with no stove. How do you feel about that? Before you ask, that is in L.A., where apparently cooking your own food now is considered a luxury amenity. A landlord advertised hardwood floors, art deco tiles, and a full refrigerator, which is a very stylish setup for someone who plans to exclusively eat cereal and takeout for the foreseeable future. Well, Reddit pointed out that a new law requires working appliances for a unit to legally be considered habitable. So this landlord didn't just post a bad listing. They may have accidentally advertised an illegal one at luxury prices.
1: From the KGR Newsroom, I'm Jared Cervello. Montana Dakota Utilities is defending its proposed 14.5% electric rate hike as North Dakota regulators review their request. The company says the increase is needed to cover higher operating, labor, and infrastructure costs and is not related to data center projects. Regulators are first considering an interim increase that would raise the average residential bill by nearly $13 a month beginning in September. Montana remains one of just five states that have not reported any cases of cyclosporiasis, the parasitic infection linked to explosive diarrhea. Officials say the infection has now spread to 45 states. There have been 6,700 lab-confirmed cases nationwide so far. Your forecast calls for mostly clear skies and a morning low of 62. Areas of smoke for Saturday, sunny and hot with a high of 101. From the KGR Newsroom, I'm Jared Cervello.
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Hey, it's Ryan Chase. Hope you're enjoying all the tunes for your Friday. Still to come, we've got the Eagles, Hotel California, also Bon Jovi, Wanted Dead or Alive. Right now, it's Stevie Wonder. No news.

0: Bon Jovi, Wanted Dead or Alive. I'm Ryan Chase. You know, more than 1 in 5 Americans are secretly logging in from another country without telling their bosses now. And Gen Z is doing that at nearly twice the rate, which means right now there are people on a beach somewhere replying to emails and pretending they're in their home office. Half of all remote workers say their manager has genuinely never once asked where they're working from, which is less a loophole and more to a wide open door that a surprising number of people have quietly walked right through. HR experts do flag tax and visa issues, but the employees doing it report getting 3 times more work done abroad. So the company's biggest productivity hack might accidentally be letting people work from wherever they want without knowing it.
1: From the KTR Newsroom, I'm Jared Cervello. A state inspection of a local dairy plant is turning up several problems as residents across the state continue to complain about spoiled milk. The Montana Department of Livestock says inspectors dismantled equipment at the Billings Meadow Gold milk plant and found it to be non-compliant. Earlier this week, inspectors found multiple issues with sanitation, cleanliness, protection from contamination, and equipment in disrepair. The suspect charged with shooting an Anaconda bar owner to death in June is pleading not guilty. Court records show 61-year-old Mark Ray Locke pleaded not guilty to deliberate homicide for the shooting death of Carmel's Bar and Grill owner Shane Charles. Police say Locke and Charles were sitting at opposite ends of the bar when Locke got up, walked up to him, and shot him after a brief conversation. Your forecast calls for mostly clear skies and a morning low of 62. Areas of smoke for Saturday, sunny and hot with a high of 101. From the KGR Newsroom, I'm Jared Cervello.
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1: From the KGR Newsroom, I'm Jared Cervello. Montana Dakota Utilities is defending its proposed 14.5% electric rate hike as North Dakota regulators review their request. The company says the increase is needed to cover higher operating, labor, and infrastructure costs and is not related to data center projects. Regulators are first considering an interim increase that would raise the average residential bill by nearly $13 a month beginning in September. Montana remains one of just 5 states that have not reported any cases of cyclosporiasis, the parasitic infection linked to explosive diarrhea. Officials say the infection has now spread to 45 states. There have been 6,700 lab-confirmed cases nationwide so far. Your forecast calls for mostly clear skies and a morning low of 62. Areas of smoke for Saturday, sunny and hot with a high of 101. From the KGR Newsroom, I'm Jared Cervello.
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